0: world and Gilead. But whatever, I ain't got time for these silly ass mortals who in combat over quarters. 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This a real life horror. 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I just pray I break the chains of the bondage that I frequently endorse.
1: They got me saying.

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Working hard for them, but we never get their benefits. You can't refuse to educate somebody, then call them ignorant. Tell me what's a halo to a head deducted swordsman who tipped the scales of justice using lies as extortion. They love to see me cooning, but hate when I'm non-conforming, which means that they love the

0: 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It's time me and the man in the mirror had a talk.
1: Antistatic, un programma di G.I. Joe 2 FM.

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2: 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The Liberty biscuit. 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
1: Antistático, um programa de G.I. 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
1: 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Feeling it right, everybody will be dancing and we're feeling it right. Everybody will be dancing and be feeling it right. Everybody will be dancing and we're feeling alright. Mundo Mix com João Machado.